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1: Yes. 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Johnson on Mars Flight 247.
0: Very well. Hold on, please. 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